0: Federal ministers said Tuesday Canada would impose tariffs on close to $28 billion worth of American goods, matching recent U.S. tariffs against Canada. Eby says Canada should also be rethinking its defense contracts, including Ottawa's multi-billion dollar plan to buy fighter jets from the U.S.
1: There are other pieces that I didn't hear that are not tariff responses that, in my opinion, should be on the table. We should be having a public discussion. Should we be buying those fighter jets from the United States? In my opinion, the answer is absolutely not.
0: Eby asked British Columbians to keep up a boycott of U.S. travel and goods and support more Canadian businesses. Richmond Bridgeport MLA Teresa Watt says she's leaving the BC Conservatives, marking another recent departure from the caucus. Vista Radio's provincial reporter Emily Jofesky has more.
2: Watt says she's decided to sit as an independent because leader Carrie Lynn Finley has not publicly apologized for leaked comments during her leadership campaign, suggesting that Watt is affiliated with the Chinese Communist Party. Watt says the remarks were distasteful and made her question her place in Finley's Conservatives. Finley slammed Watt's departure as a betrayal of her voters and says she tried to address Watt's concerns in good faith. Rosalind Byrd, Ian Paton, and Peter Millibar have also recently quit the Conservatives to sit as independents. Emily Jovesky, Vista News, Victoria.
0: Courtney Comox MLA Brennan Day also announced his departure from the Conservative caucus Wednesday, making him the fifth member to leave the party in recent weeks. Donald Trump has followed through on his threat to change the name of Lake Ontario to Lake America. In a video posted to his social media accounts, the U.S. president used his ever-present Sharpie to make the declaration, crossing out Lake Ontario on a map and replacing it with Lake America. He then signed an executive order making it official. That's one response to trade talks with Canada that broke down last Friday. Trump also announced several increased and new tariffs on Canadian goods. Prime Minister Mark Carney has responded with his own tariffs on U.S. products.
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0: The Toronto Blue Jays are in action with the Kansas City Royals today for the final game of a three-game set. The Bluebirds will be looking to build off yesterday's 3-0 win. And on the hard court, the Toronto Raptors are paying homage to one of their all-time greats next season. The NBA club announced they will retire Kyle Lowry's number 7 on January 10th when they play the Philadelphia 76ers. Lowry, a member of the 2019 championship team, will join Vince Carter as the only Raptors to have their jerseys hanging from the rafters at Scotiabank Arena.
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0: Taking a look at your evening forecast, it's going to be mainly cloudy with some showers, accompanied by some light wind, and it'll get to a low of 12. Tomorrow, cloudy skies throughout the day with a chance for showers in the morning and in the early afternoon, some more light wind, a high of 19, and a low of 11. Right now it's 18, and mostly cloudy.
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night was a shock. It was dark out by, what, 8 p.m.? It was crazy. We've only got a couple more 8 p.m. sunsets to go for 2026. That happened fast. But there is a perk to it getting so dark so early now. It betters our chances of seeing that partial lunar eclipse tonight. You didn't forget, did you? Clouds are kind of starting to break up. I got details on how you can try to catch this eclipse coming up in 10.

12 tonight should be the peak. The partial lunar eclipse. I can't believe we're here already. It is basically a full one. 96.2% of the moon will be covered during this peak. And it should give us like the blood red looking moon for a little bit. Kind of creepy if you don't know what's going on. The best part of this one is that you don't need any special equipment. I mean, binoculars or some glasses will help for sure. Telescope if you got it. But you don't need to go buy anything to see this tonight. We're just hoping that the clouds will clear off so we can actually see it. But if you do want to try to catch the peak tonight, get an alarm set for somewhere just before 9:12.

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Well, that ended up being a bit of a crazy Thursday. It's giving me Friday vibes. Not quite there yet. almost. There was so much going on here today. You might have missed that I announced tomorrow we're bringing back a Jet Nation fan favorite. I mean, everybody loves this. If you missed it, I'll let you know what you have a chance to win coming up in two songs. 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

Two Fridays weren't already the best day of the week. We're going to turn it up a notch here, Jet Nation. 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I mean, who doesn't want free gas money? 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It's waiting for you in the top right-hand corner. If we've given you our Jet stickers, too, you can actually scan that QR code on the back. It takes you right to it. It's an easy way to ensure that you are on the list when I'm making the calls. It's going to be a random call to a Jet Nation member tomorrow afternoon, sometime between 2 to 6. I might even ask what song you want to hear to really get your weekend going. Oh, Friday's gone.

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7: Hello, it's William Stringer. I'm going to jump straight into this one. The Sasquatch Conference is coming to the Florence Philburg Center on October the 30th for 3 days of absolutely everything Sasquatch. Now, I didn't even know this was such a big thing and people were so serious about it. Hats off. The three-day conference is going to be an opportunity for you to come and listen to some of the most credited specialists talk about this incredibly interesting subject. If you are a believer, it is an opportunity for you to learn more about it and kind of grow your knowledge base. If you're not, you're going to understand what these people believe and maybe even come out with a slightly changed opinion yourself. Not only is there going to be speakers, it's jam-packed schedule. Sasquatch-themed vendors. There's also going to be a costume dance on the 31st as the days start to considerably draw in October. I think this one is going to be a right laugh and you should consider it. Again, it takes place from the 30th of October to the 1st of November at the Florence Philburg Center. For details, check Vancouver Island Sasquatch Watch and you can get tickets through Eventbrite. For 98.9 Jet FM, I'm William Stringer and that's what's going on.

is closing out Thursday for me. I am just so ready for tomorrow. It's going to be a blast. There are going to be some road closures in the downtown Courtney area. We've got a couple events coming up this weekend. Pulse on the Plaza, most importantly, tomorrow. And I do believe 5th Street will be shut down for that. I keep driving so fast past that sign, I should really stop and read what it says. I'll tell you more about the closures tomorrow when we are officially into Friday. But I'm going to go so that we can actually get there. Have a great night.

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1: Let's get into the rock and roll news for today. Can we start by saying happy birthday to Glenn Matlock, 70 years young today. He is the founding member of the Sex Pistols and the bassist that was fired to bring in Sid Vicious, but then he came back. Anyways, he's a legend. Happy birthday. Also on this day, 1979, more punk rock news. Rock and Roll High School premiered in theaters, bringing the Ramones to the big screen. If you've never seen it, it's the ultimate cheese. It's the ultimate cheese, but a great, great soundtrack. Truth be told, it's actually awful. It's really bad. September 8th, if you're a big fan of Five Finger Death Punch, they're doing a show at Red Rocks, really cool venue, and they're going to stream it. So everybody can watch it. It is the 20th anniversary of the band, so they want everybody to take part in the party. Couldn't pick a better venue. I mean, Red Rocks, pretty cool. And finally today, GNR playing BC Place this weekend. Poor Axl Rose, he just had to say goodbye to his cat Whiskey. And Axl, you know, he was a cat guy. He loved that cat, often talked about that cat on stage, posted photos of his cat. He loved his cat. So he had to say goodbye, and he said, quote, a son, a brother, a friend. So Axl, quite sad. So we really got to pump him up Saturday night in Vancouver. If you're going to the show, make sure to give Axl the big cheer. Live and local, Tailgate playing a gig at the Griffin. That show's set to go tomorrow. If you want to promote a gig, you should do it right here on the Rock Blast. Just tell us, 703-2538.
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0: 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But sometimes the truth can be shocking and unexpected. 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
3: Have you been landing yourself some lunkers lately? Experts say big Chinook are popping up all around Vancouver Island. Good timing, too, seeing as slot size restrictions are expected to end on September 1st in many areas. Hotspots for the oversized fish are being reported around Nanaimo and French Creek, and experts say the 602 glow plugs are yielding some good results. We're also hearing about plenty of action on the West Island, including around Bamfield, Euclid, and the Alberni Canal, with several big springs making appearances. Lures of choice out there are the Bloody Nose teaser heads and Game Changer plugs. Also, pinks have been making their way into rivers north of Nanaimo, so you might want to blow the dust off your beach and river fishing gear soon. Remember to obtain proper licensing if you're looking to spend a day on the water. A valid BC Tidal Waters sports fishing license is required for any species of finfish or shellfish in BC's salt waters, and a salmon conservation stamp is required if salmon are being retained.
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1: Good morning. I'm Sage Daniels. Comox Valley RCMP are seeking assistance to identify a suspect following an armed robbery at a Courtney business on Tuesday. Police responded to a report of a robbery at the Lotus Land Wellness Center on the 300 block of 11th Street around 10 p.m. Investigators say a man entered the business and brandished what appeared to be a firearm and demanded money from staff before fleeing on foot. RCMP described the suspect as a Caucasian man with average height and a slender build. He has brown eyes and was wearing light-colored pants and a dark sleeve hoodie. Police are asking anybody who may have been in the area at the time or anybody with security or dash cam footage to get in touch with them. Premier David Eby says Ottawa's latest counter-tariffs against the U.S. are a good start, but he says more non-tariff measures should be on the table to respond to the escalating trade war. Federal ministers said Tuesday Canada would impose tariffs on close to $28 billion worth of American goods, matching recent U.S. tariffs against Canada. Eby says Canada should also be rethinking its defense contracts, including Ottawa's multi-billion dollar plan to buy fighter jets from the U.S.
2: There are other pieces that I didn't hear that are not tariff responses that, in my opinion, should be on the table. We should be having a public discussion. Should we be buying those fighter jets from the United States? In my opinion, the answer is absolutely not.
1: EB asked British Columbians to keep up a boycott of U.S. travel and goods and support more Canadian businesses. Richmond Bridgeport MLA Teresa Watt says she's leaving the BC Conservatives, marking another recent departure from the caucus. Vista Radio's provincial reporter Emily Joveski has more.
3: Watt says she's decided to sit as an independent because leader Carrie Lynn Finley has not publicly apologized for leaked comments during her leadership campaign, suggesting that Watt is affiliated with the Chinese Communist Party. Watt says the remarks were distasteful and made her question her place in Finley's Conservatives. Finley slammed Watt's departure as a betrayal of her voters and says she tried to address Watt's concerns in good faith. Rosalind Byrd, Ian Paton, and Peter Millibar have also recently quit the Conservatives to sit as independents. Emily Joveski, Vista News, Victoria.
1: Courtney Comox MLA Brennan Day also announced his departure from the Conservative caucus Wednesday, making him the fifth member to leave the party in recent weeks. Donald Trump has followed through on his threat to change the name of Lake Ontario to Lake America. In a video posted to his social media accounts, the U.S. president used his ever-present Sharpie to make the declaration, crossing out Lake Ontario on a map and replacing it with Lake America. He then signed an executive order making it official. That's one response to trade talks with Canada that broke down last Friday. Trump also announced several increased and new tariffs on Canadian goods. Prime Minister Mark Carney has responded with his own tariffs on U.S. products.
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5: Check in sports. The Blue Jays were thumped 13-2 by the Royals yesterday. That drops the Jays to 3.5 games back for that AL third wildcard spot. Seattle had yesterday off, and today the Jays will play the M's at 4:15. The CFL week kicks off this evening with Montreal and Winnipeg, 5:30 start. As for our Lions, they go Sunday against the winless 0-10 Ottawa Redblacks. 4 p.m. kickoff for that one. More NFL preseason tonight. 10 games on the schedule, including the Seahawks and Kansas City. Kickoff is at 5.
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5: And checking the weather forecast, mainly cloudy today with a high of 19. Again, a risk of an afternoon thunderstorm. Tonight, chance of showers on and off throughout the evening, a low down to 11. For tomorrow, it dries up a bit, a mix of sun and cloud with a high of 20. And then Sunday, cloudy, there is a 40% chance of an afternoon shower with a high of 18. Low tide today is at 12:43.
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7: Have you been landing yourself some lunkers lately? Experts say big Chinook are popping up all around Vancouver Island, Good timing, too, seeing as slot size restrictions are expected to end on September 1st in many areas. Hotspots for the oversized fish are being reported around Nanaimo and French Creek, and experts say the 602 glow plugs are yielding some good results. We're also hearing about plenty of action on the West Island, including around Bamfield, Euclulit, and the Alberni Canal, with several big springs making appearances. Lures of choice out there are the Bloody Nose teaser heads and Game Changer plugs. Also, pinks have been making their way into rivers north of Nanaimo, so you might want to blow the dust off your beach and river fishing gear soon. Remember to obtain proper licensing if you're looking to spend a day on the water. A valid BC Tidal Waters sports fishing license is required for any species of finfish or shellfish in BC's salt waters, and a salmon conservation stamp is required if salmon are being retained.
0: Jet Mornings with Kenny. As useful as a toolbox with no tools.
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0: Thing. Coming up Island from Down Island. The guy that you got on there this morning talks too much. He's annoying. Play more music. Thank you.
1: How can you talk if you haven't got a brain?
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4: Good morning, Kenny. How you doing?
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8: Hey, Kenny.
0: Good morning, Kenny. How you doing today?
5: Hey, is that Kenny?
0: Kenny, what's going on, buddy?
6: Hi, Kenny.
0: Hi, Kenny. Can you hear me?
9: Dude, good morning. How are you? Friday, 6:09. Look at this. I got to tell you, I got in here, poured the coffee like we do. Opened up the old Fido text machine at 703-2538. There it is. There's a text message. It's a first-time texter. It's a 604 number. That's it. No name. And it says, long weekend festivities? Is there a list I can look at? Is there a list of long weekend festivities I can look at? And then I responded with, long weekend? Question mark. Fully aware that next weekend is a long weekend. And 604 responded back right away. And I know, 604, you're driving to work right now. It broke my heart to be this guy. 604 thought this was the long weekend. Ouch. Ouch. You get up Friday morning. You're driving to work. You think that this is the long weekend and you're a week off? That is heartbreaking. That is gut-wrenching to find out no. The long weekend isn't until next weekend. I know. I'm so sorry. The fact that I was the bearer of that... The final text in our little exchange that lasted about 60 seconds was a curse word. So they were brokenhearted. I don't know what to say to you, 604, other than I'm sorry. Bearer of bad news right here. Yeah, you got a week to wait. But hey, listen, anticipation is always good. We got a long weekend coming up. It is, you know, I can understand why you would think that this is a long weekend because you look at the calendar, right? What is it, the 28th or the 29th today? Well, it's the 28th. So technically, you're right. It's the end of the month. So the long weekend starts on the 4th. So I get it. I understand how that could happen. But man, didn't somebody at work tell you? That could have ended bad. Crazy. All right. Onwards and upwards with your Friday. I'm so sorry. If you want to get a hold of us, 703-2538, that's the number. The Fido text machine, the number that breaks hearts, 703-2538. Poor guy. And jokes, memes, emails, strongly worded letters, kenny@jetfmrocks.ca. I haven't looked at the playlist as of yet, but I'm anticipating it to be good, as it usually is 98% of the time. Every now and then, somehow we might put a stinker on there, but I don't think so. We play all the good songs. All the good songs. The other radio stations, they slip in a few bad tracks every now and then, right? But not us. I kid. We start with Mr. Clapton. Friday morning, almost the weekend, a week away from the long weekend. You're on the Jet. Let's do this thing, morning.

think we'll get more rain today. Yesterday, sitting there. I love it when it rains, but it's sunny. You know, like super sunny, beautiful. You look out the window, you're like, but is it raining? That happened like a whole bunch yesterday. It was crazy. Forecast does call for, again, a chance of an afternoon thunderstorm and some rain on and off. But then looks to be nice for tomorrow. So should be nice on your Saturday. We'll take it. We'll take it. STP, Interstate Love Song, 621. You're on the Jet. Good morning.

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1: I don't know much about global warming, but I do know they stopped debating it. Something's happening. In 20 years, what are we going to tell our children and grandchildren? Because they're going to ask us. They're going to come to us. They're going to be like, did you know about global warming? And we're going to be like, I mean, I heard about it. I brought my own cup to Starbucks. There's floods, there's fires, there's a pandemic. In biblical times, these would have been messages from God. Like, we don't know, God might be up there right now like, are they getting any of these messages? And God's assistant's like, no, sir. Set the entire state of California on fire. Did they get the message? One woman is saying it's space lasers, sir. What about the pandemic? I said a plague. They're blaming the guy who came up with Microsoft Word.
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9: Okay, it's Friday. We'll get you weekend plans. What do you got going on? 703-2538. Might be a solid yard work weekend. Not that I'm a fan of yard work, but let's face it. You don't want to be doing that next weekend. Nope. 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

0: The Jets Community Spotlight with Kenny in the Morning.
1: Yeah, man. Friday, we always check in with our buddy Cole over there at Saratoga. Dude.
2: What's going on, Kenny?
1: Not much, buddy. It's Friday. What's doing on the track this weekend?
2: Friday, it's going to be a busy weekend coming up for the Mike Noyce Memorial Night. We have, for the first time in many years, a full track total destruction, $5,000 to win, and it's exactly as it sounds. Think crash to pass, but actually trying to disable all of the other cars, last car running, and the team that completes the most laps at the end of the night wins.
1: It's one of the most popular races, eh?
2: It really is, and I know Crash the Pass is the most popular, but we're stepping it up even a notch. You can see on our social media a little example of what full-size total destruction and full-track total destruction look like at Western Speedway, which is pretty much the last time that it was run on Vancouver Island. So honoring Mike Noyce, one of our competitors that unfortunately passed away last year, his family has stepped up for this weekend. We've got up purses as well for Comox Valley Dodge Crash the Pass and our mini figure eights presented by Valley Affordable. So we're expecting a huge car count and a huge amount of destruction, all honoring Psycho Mike Noyce.
1: Love that. Weekend. Love that. Food and drink, great spot.
2: Great spot. You can, I believe we're all at the VIP tables in the Ace Brewing Company Beer Gardens for this weekend, but you can still head on over to the Ace Brewing Company Beer Gardens, have our trackside lager, our Saratoga Citrus, as well as experience all of our concessions, our main concession, the Turn 4 concession with pizza slices and other snacks, and our candy counter, all full service from the moment the doors open at 4 o'clock. So make sure to come on out for a what's going to be one of the more wilder weekends of the summer here as we're getting late in the going.
1: And we still got FanFest previous to the start of the race?
2: Yeah, FanFest starting this weekend at 5:30. That's brought to us by Lorco Auto Parts. Opening ceremony is getting underway at around 10 after 6 for the Mike Noyce Memorial. And again, full track, full car total destruction. So you're going to want to make sure that you have tickets for this one.
1: All right, where do we get them?
2: SaratogaRacing.ca. I was waiting for that question, man. It's almost like we planned this. SaratogaRacing.ca is where you're going to get all your tickets for this weekend and all of the remaining races for 2026, which is only a few more weekends. So if you haven't been out to the track, do it now before summer's over and you're waiting for race season to come around again.
1: All right, buddy. Have a great weekend. We'll catch you next week.
2: Sounds good. Thanks, Kenny.
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0: There you go. Matt Mace, El Torpedo, Cocaine Cowgirl. You're on the Jet. Morning. How are you? It is Kenny. Hopefully your Friday's off to a pretty good start. I got to tell you, I was bummed out. Peter Cullen, the voice of Optimus Prime, passed away. He was 85. He was Canadian, too. And the 12-year-old in me had a bit of a broken heart.
1: My name is Optimus Prime. We are autonomous robotic organisms from the planet.
0: Such a good voice.
1: And it's Cybertron. I'm Optimus Prime.
0: Oh.
2: No, it was, my name is Optimus Prime.
0: Wow, what a set of pipes, eh? Legend, man. Peter Cullen, 85. Bummer. So sorry. Happy thoughts. It's Friday, 703-2538. That's the number. If you got weekend plans, we do this every Friday. What are you doing? And you know what? I think that normally I'll be like, yard work? Really? That sucks. It's probably a pretty good weekend to do yard work. You want to get all that stuff done pre-next weekend, which is the long weekend. But we'd love to hear what you got going on. 703-2538.
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1: All but the weekend plans today. Robot Steve, he's using the smoker this weekend. And you know, crazy.

Mike is in need of a new hobby because he doesn't want to play darts again this year, this winter. So we got maybe a smoker. Maybe he should get a smoker. He needs a new hobby. But if you have suggestions on a hobby for Crazy Mike, 703-2538. The Lazy is on the jet.

0: All right. I wish we could take this argument on the radio, but Kelly doesn't want to go on the radio. Thank you for calling, Kelly. Earlier this morning, first thing, it was quite heartbreaking. This morning, right when I walked in, loaded up the computer and the Fido text machine, the first text was asking for a list of events that's happening throughout the community for this long weekend. I responded, well, you know, you can always go to MikeComoxFileyNow.com, just list there, but it's not the long weekend. It's next weekend is a long weekend. So that was, I was a bearer of bad news there. When you, can you imagine you wake up Friday morning in a, you wake up Friday morning, you're in a good mood regardless, but you're in an extra special mood when you realize, hey, long weekend, dude, we're going to get her done this weekend. This is awesome. And then I had to break it to 604, no name on the text message. I had to break it to them that the long weekend they're off. It's next weekend. Heartbreaking. So then Kelly called. We were chatting. I said, let's go on the radio. No, it can't go on the radio. She says it's very similar to going to work, spending the whole day thinking there are leftovers. You get home and the kids have eaten the leftovers that you're excited to eat. I said, yes, that is a bummer, but it is nothing even remotely close to getting up on Friday morning thinking you have a long weekend and then having that torn away from you. We argued back and forth a little bit. It got a bit heated, right, Kelly? It did, a little bit. Couple of insults in there. But we throw it to the Jet Nation. I would tend to think I'm the winner of that argument. What's worse, thinking it's a long weekend and learning it's not, or thinking there are leftovers and they're gone? I know this is a pointless argument, but I kind of think I should win that one. 703-2538. And let's put it out there. Anybody else wake up thinking this is a long weekend? Because I do realize when you look at the calendar, it is a bit wonky in the sense that, you know, the month ends on Monday. So maybe that's why they thought it was the long weekend. And the long weekend doesn't happen till the 5th. So it's kind of like September's already started. You look at that long weekend as they're right at the beginning. I don't know. 703-2538. But thinking it's a long weekend and it's not, way worse than thinking there were leftovers in the fridge.
1: 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That's 703-2538. 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
0: 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But you can always just go buy a fresh slice right away. 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
0: 6:54. Len says taking the kids to see Spider-Man this weekend. There's weekend plans. That's pretty good. It's really good. I enjoyed it. Maybe I'll go see that Odyssey. I keep telling myself I'm going to see that. Weekend plans, always taking them on Friday, 703-2538. What do you got?

right, Sage is going to get a news update on the radio for you coming up here in like 3 minutes. Some songs rock. Some songs are face melters. Some songs are just, they're just fun. They're just fun songs to have on the radio, like this one, Blur song 2. Intended as kind of a joke, the band recorded this song, and then, wow, look at this. We got a massive hit on our hands. All right, crank it up, turn it real loud. Ready? Here's your part, sing it.

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1: Good morning. I'm Sage Daniels. Comox Valley RCMP are seeking assistance to identify a suspect following an armed robbery at a Courtney business on Tuesday. Police responded to a report of a robbery at the Lotus Land Wellness Center on the 300 block of 11th Street around 10 p.m. Investigators say a man entered the business and brandished what appeared to be a firearm and demanded money from staff before fleeing on foot. RCMP described the suspect as a Caucasian man with average height and a slender build. He has brown eyes and was wearing light-colored pants and a dark sleeve hoodie. Police are asking anybody who may have been in the area at the time or anybody with security or dash cam footage to get in touch with them. Premier David Eby says Ottawa's latest counter-tariffs against the U.S. are a good start, but he says more non-tariff measures should be on the table to respond to the escalating trade war. Federal ministers said Tuesday Canada would impose tariffs on close to $28 billion worth of American goods, matching recent U.S. tariffs against Canada. Eby says Canada should also be rethinking its defense contracts, including Ottawa's multi-billion dollar plan to buy fighter jets from the U.S.
2: There are other pieces that I didn't hear that are not tariff responses that, in my opinion, should be on the table. We should be having a public discussion. Should we be buying those fighter jets from the United States? In my opinion, the answer is absolutely not.
1: Eby asked British Columbians to keep up a boycott of U.S. travel and goods and support more Canadian businesses. Richmond Bridgeport MLA Teresa Watt says she's leaving the BC Conservatives, marking another recent departure from the caucus. Vista Radio's provincial reporter Emily Joveski has more.
3: Watt says she's decided to sit as an independent because leader Carrie Lynn Finley has not publicly apologized for leaked comments during her leadership campaign, suggesting that Watt is affiliated with the Chinese Communist Party. Watt says the remarks were distasteful and made her question her place in Finley's Conservatives. Finley slammed Watt's departure as a betrayal of her voters and says she tried to address Watt's concerns in good faith. Rosalind Byrd, Ian Paton, and Peter Millibar have also recently quit the Conservatives to sit as independents. Emily Joveski, Vista News, Victoria.
1: Courtney Comox MLA Brennan Day also announced his departure from the Conservative caucus Wednesday, making him the fifth member to leave the party in recent weeks. Donald Trump has followed through on his threat to change the name of Lake Ontario to Lake America. In a video posted to his social media accounts, the U.S. president used his ever-present Sharpie to make the declaration, crossing out Lake Ontario on a map and replacing it with Lake America. He then signed an executive order making it official. That's one response to trade talks with Canada that broke down last Friday. Trump also announced several increased and new tariffs on Canadian goods. Prime Minister Mark Carney has responded with his own tariffs on U.S. products.
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5: Check in sports. The Blue Jays were thumped 13-2 by the Royals yesterday. That drops the Jays to 3.5 games back for that AL third wildcard spot. Seattle had yesterday off, and today the Jays will play the M's at 4:15. The CFL week kicks off this evening with Montreal and Winnipeg, 5:30 start. As for our Lions, they go Sunday against the winless 0-10 Ottawa Redblacks. 4 p.m. kickoff for that one. More NFL preseason tonight. 10 games on the schedule, including the Seahawks and Kansas City. Kickoff is at 5.
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5: And checking the weather forecast. Mainly cloudy today with a high of 19. Again, a risk of an afternoon thunderstorm. Tonight, chance of showers on and off throughout the evening. A low down to 11. For tomorrow, it dries up a bit. A mix of sun and cloud with a high of 20. And then Sunday, cloudy. There is a 40% chance of an afternoon shower with a high of 18. Low tide today is at 12:43.
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1: Hello, sir.
0: How are you today?
1: I'm mostly all right today. Well,
0: I was sitting on the couch last night, and I threw into ChatGPT, I said, Crazy Mike doesn't like playing darts, but we need a hobby for Crazy Mike during the winter months. And you know what it spit out?
1: What was that?
0: It said, Crazy Mike, because you like, you have a pond in your backyard, and yeah. You also like to watch the Masters, right? Because you do. You like watching golf.
1: Yes.
0: It says, Crazy Mike should make a putting green in his backyard, tend to the putting green, like, so that's a hobby in itself, and then just practice your short game while wearing rain gear, because it's obviously going to be raining during the winter months. What do you think of that?
1: And that was a beautiful, because my wife and I were just looking at what to do with the area behind the pond.
0: Putting green.
1: Yes. That could work, except that's more work than I wanted to do.
0: Yeah, well, you know, I went into a deep dive on that. Can you imagine maintaining a golf course? It's hard enough just to maintain one small putting green in your backyard.
1: With our lawn bowling, we turned our lawn bowling over to the city now, because it was so hard to maintain, because, you know, with only 16 members, who's going to cut the green and all that sort of thing and doing the weeding and stuff like that. Our greens have not looked better in 5-8 years.
0: Because the city's taking care of it.
1: 3 times a week, they cut the grass and they pick up the weeds. It's never looked better.
0: Well, you should tell them. You should say, hey, come to my house. I'm making a putting green in my backyard. You can handle that one, too.
1: Yeah, okay. I can afford that, right?
0: What's going on this weekend, buddy? Got any just watching preseason football?
1: I have a singles tournament for lawn bowling.
0: Singles tournament? I mean, you don't mean it's like singles or mingling, and it means like you're a single player.
1: Single player, so it's not a team. It's me against you, buddy.
0: Okay. Well, go hard, buddy.
1: Winner advances.
0: I like that. All right. Well, have an awesome weekend. Sounds like you're going to be busy.
1: All right.
0: We will talk to you on Monday.
1: Okay. I look forward to that, and I'm sure you do as well.
0: Be good. You know, as we were talking, I was thinking about it. I get to say the statement, I got a guy for that. If you need help with a putting green in your backyard, we got a guy for that. That's Professor Highbeats. He knows how to do that kind of stuff. Wow, we got a guy for that. I like saying that. 7-Eleven, who's getting on a ferry to go hang with these guys at BC Place? Black Crow's opening that show, too. If you're going, have fun. Remember, rep the island well. Have a good time. GNR on the jet. Morning.

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If you've tried to text, Fido text machine 703-2538, it is broken right now. And we got confirmation. Robot Steve as the guinea pig. I said, hey, man, what's going on? And he called and said, did you get my response? Nope, didn't. So it's the Stone Age is in here. I'm like, I'm sitting here. And you know, sometimes I'm sitting here like, nobody wants to be my friend. Nobody's, no chatting. What's going on here? The last text to receive that we actually received was like 40 minutes ago. What was that last text? Oh, didn't work. See? Yeah, I can't work it. The last text we received, I kid you not, says horse walks into a bar. Bartender says, dude, why the long face? That's the last text. So if you have text and I haven't responded, I'm not a jerk face. It is the actual text machine. I do want to play the sad music because an email that we got yesterday, and we had talked about this earlier this week, the boss, who's now on vacation, it's so quiet in here. Like, because the text machine's broken, usually you'd talk to IT. Vacation. Right? So it's super quiet in here. Anyways, the boss had left a whole bunch of pepperonis in the fridge from Gunter Brothers with a sticky note on it that said, dig in. I'm sad because it's gone. I've been eating it all week. I went in this morning. It was gone. None left. In an empty office. I think there's people coming in and out. No, there's a sausage in the fridge. Anyways, we had a huge discussion on the radio about how the sausage, those pepperonis were for office eating. You can't take it home. I was going to take it home. And my wife said, no, you can't. That's for the actual off. You got to eat it there. Did get this message, this email. It says, hi, Kenny. Management had an end of summer meeting / team building event today. They had catered in wraps and cheese meat trays. At the end, the C-suite representatives. What's a C-suite representative? The C-suite representatives? I don't know what that is. Said, please take home the leftovers. I spent the morning listening to you discuss this very thing. I had to tell you, Tammy. Okay. Here's my statement on that. First thing, what's the C-suite representative? Do I have a C-suite representative where I work? Sounds like a cool, important job. Secondly, when there is lunch brought in, that's different than what Kent did. Bossman Kent just dropped off the pepperonis. And like my wife was saying, those pepperonis are for like, you grab it, you're in the back office, you like around the board, you just eat. It's not a take-home thing. When they bring lunch in and there's leftover lunch, that's a take-home thing. I think. I don't know. I'm more interested in how I become the C-suite representative. Sounds like a cool gig. 703-2538. You have to call like old school, like back in the day, because the text machine not working. If you got anything, 703-2538. Let's play some Sloan. And yeah, get some of that Gunter Brothers pepperoni. I miss it already. It's gone.

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1: Well, hey there, bro. Nice truck you got.
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0: 729, the Fido text machine, broken right now. I don't know how you used to do radio before you could text people back and forth. What do we used to do? It's crazy. Just talk on the phone old school. Go for it.
1: How's it going, Kenny? It's Warren here from Bell River.
0: Hey, buddy, what's the word?
1: Oh, not much. I tried to send you a text. I got a yard sale going on this weekend.
0: All right, plug your yard sale. That's the ultimate small town radio bit right there. Go for it.
1: It's 8439 North Island Highway in Black Creek. We got loads of stuff. Lots of girls' clothes. We got one-off Converse shoes. We have soccer cleats for the upcoming season. We got some furniture. We have some storage shelving. We have a 2015 Equinox. We have a travel trailer. There's going to be so much there. Everyone should come out. And I got an old washing machine with some hockey sticks and some pucks. And I'm going to do a 50-50. Whoever can break the glass first gets half.
0: Wow, you your yard sale is epic. That's a level up, man. That's very cool.
1: Oh, it's going to be fun. There are a couple households that are all getting together. There's going to be fresh cut flowers, and you name it, we'll have it.
0: All right, so here's the deal. There has to be somebody that walks up to you at the yard sale. Something is priced for, let's say, $2, and they offer you a dime.
1: Done and done.
0: All right. So that person, whoever does that, you gotta haggle with them, get them at least to $1, and then call back Monday and brag about the sweet haggling you did.
1: That sounds good, buddy.
0: All right, Warren.
1: That's awesome. Thanks again, Kenny. You have a great day.
0: Okay. We're doing old school small town radio today because the Fido text machine is broken. Wouldn't you just love it? The boss who's on vacation, he chimes in and we're doing tradio. I have a lawnmower I'm willing to trade for a weed whacker. Call me at 703-2538. Old school, baby. We're going old school with the broken text machine right now. Rick Springfield on the jet. Good morning.

0: 7:38. If you've texted, if you're a Jet Nation member has texted and I haven't responded, it's not me. The machine is broken, but I do have a way we can talk. You can Facebook Messenger us, and we got this, and I got the robots hooked up to the messenger.
1: Why don't you give out your own cell number? You're broken.
0: I don't think I'm allowed to give out my personal cell phone number on the radio. I think there's a rule against that. But technically, I don't even know my own cell phone number, to be honest with you. I was just curious my area code. Well, I'm a 778-er. There you go. I don't know. Yeah, it's broken. The machine's broken. It's not us. So I haven't been a jerk face that's ignoring you. And it's the worst because Fridays is usually a pretty solid busy day on the old Fido text machine because there's lots of like, hey, man, we got this going on. We got this going on. We got this going on. It is a pretty busy weekend. Although it is also the last weekend before the long weekend before we kind of get back into the swing of things. So this would be the optimal yard work weekend, right? You don't want to be doing that stuff next weekend because you want to be enjoying the long weekend. So the last minute prepping for fall, long like yard work kind of a weekend. My wife just texted me and said, you cannot give your cell phone number out on the radio. It's not allowed. Okay. I wonder why. Anyways, if you're doing yard work, awesome. This is the one weekend where we champion the yard work. We love it. We love yard work.
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0: 8:50, I want to shout out all the Jet Nation members, led by Robot Steve, messaging on Facebook Messenger because the Fido text machine has been broken all morning, messaging in saying, did you try unplugging and plugging it back in? Thank you very much. Of course, that the first person to text in with that, Robot Steve, the beauty that he is. Yeah, Fido text machine's down. If you did text this morning and I didn't respond, I am absolutely not a jerk face. I've been saying that for a long time. Because you got to admit, the friend that never texts back, jerk face. You get jerk face status. I mean, come on. Like my kids. I text you. What are you that busy you can text me back? Like, come on. And I would say out of my two kids, Liam is the worst for that. I'll text him 6 o'clock in the morning. Hey, bud, have a great day at work. Love you. 9:30 at night, I'm getting into bed and I'll get, hey, dad, thanks, man. Jerk face does. Anyway, so I'm not a jerk face. It is the machine. Hang on, let's hit refresh. Last text was to Robot Steve. Text message acting up, you're the guinea pig. Nope, 7:13. 7:13 is when we got the last text. Been very lonely in here. Very lonely. What did we used to do before texting? I don't know. I mean, I was there. I just can't remember it very well. Let's do Smile of the Day. Jim Gaffigan. You got to get Jim Gaffigan on every now and then. Here we go.
1: I don't know much about global warming, but I do know they stopped debating it. Something's happening. In 20 years, what are we going to tell our children and grandchildren? Because they're going to ask us. They're going to come to us. They're going to be like, did you know about global warming? And we're going to be like, I mean, I heard about it. I brought my own cup to Starbucks. There's floods, there's fires, there's a pandemic. In biblical times, these would have been messages from God. Like, we don't know, God might be up there right now like, are they gonna get any of these messages? And God's assistant's like, no, sir. Set the entire state of California on fire. Did they get the message? One woman is saying it's space lasers, sir. What about the pandemic? I said a plague. They're blaming the guy who came up with Microsoft Word.
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0: All right, the Fido text machine down this morning, so we're using the Facebook Messenger. Zuckerberg got us again, didn't he? I feel bad because I don't really use the Facebook Messenger, and then every now and then I'll go check it. I'm like, oh, man. Missed messages. Hate missing messages. I hate being that guy. But I've got it up, and I got it on my phone right now. It's holding it. I'm holding it. So if you do have anything you need us to get on the radio today, hit us up there. Or old school request line. The request line is now open. That's the same number, 870-325-3838. We can talk. We got a news update coming up for you. Stand by for that. Getting us there, MCR. Great song. Famous last words. No, I know.

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1: Good morning. I'm Sage Daniels. Comox Valley RCMP are seeking assistance to identify a suspect following an armed robbery at a Courtney business on Tuesday. Police responded to a report of a robbery at the Lotus Land Wellness Center on the 300 block of 11th Street around 10 p.m. Investigators say a man entered the business and brandished what appeared to be a firearm and demanded money from staff before fleeing on foot. RCMP described the suspect as a Caucasian man with average height and a slender build. He has brown eyes and was wearing light-colored pants and a dark sleeve hoodie. Police are asking anybody who may have been in the area at the time or anybody with security or dash cam footage to get in touch with them. Premier David Eby says Ottawa's latest counter-tariffs against the U.S. are a good start, but he says more non-tariff measures should be on the table to respond to the escalating trade war. Federal ministers said Tuesday Canada would impose tariffs on close to $28 billion worth of American goods, matching recent U.S. tariffs against Canada. Eby says Canada should also be rethinking its defense contracts, including Ottawa's multi-billion dollar plan to buy fighter jets from the U.S.
2: There are other pieces that I didn't hear that are not tariff responses that, in my opinion, should be on the table. We should be having a public discussion. Should we be buying those fighter jets from the United States? In my opinion, the answer is absolutely not.
1: Eby asked British Columbians to keep up a boycott of U.S. travel and goods and support more Canadian businesses. Richmond Bridgeport MLA Teresa Watt says she's leaving the BC Conservatives, marking another recent departure from the caucus. Vista Radio's provincial reporter Emily Jovesky has more.
3: Watt says she's decided to sit as an independent because leader Carrie Lynn Finley has not publicly apologized for leaked comments during her leadership campaign, suggesting that Watt is affiliated with the Chinese Communist Party. Watt says the remarks were distasteful and made her question her place in Finley's Conservatives. Finley slammed Watt's departure as a betrayal of her voters and says she tried to address Watt's concerns in good faith. Rosalind Byrd, Ian Paton, and Peter Millibar have also recently quit the Conservatives to sit as independents. Emily Jovesky, Vista News, Victoria.
1: Courtney Comox MLA Brennan Day also announced his departure from the Conservative caucus Wednesday, making him the fifth member to leave the party in recent weeks. Donald Trump has followed through on his threat to change the name of Lake Ontario to Lake America. In a video posted to his social media accounts, the U.S. president used his ever-present Sharpie to make the declaration, crossing out Lake Ontario on a map and replacing it with Lake America. He then signed an executive order making it official. That's one response to trade talks with Canada that broke down last Friday. Trump also announced several increased and new tariffs on Canadian goods. Prime Minister Mark Carney has responded with his own tariffs on U.S. products.
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5: Good morning. This is Rob Wolf from Odlum Brown. Shares of NVIDIA are up over 7% after posting strong earnings well above estimates, and they forecasted 70% revenue growth by 2028. Shares of Salesforce are up over 20% after quarterly revenue came in much more than expectations, and the Canadian energy company Enbridge has secured nearly $2 billion to expand its West Coast natural gas pipeline system. On the markets, the Canadian TSX is down 175 points. The Dow Jones is up 148, and the Nasdaq has added 302 points. The Canadian dollar is higher at 72.17 US. Gold is trading at 4,596 US an ounce, and oil has gained to 82.65 US a barrel. 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
7: Check in sports. The Blue Jays were thumped 13-2 by the Royals yesterday. That drops the Jays to 3.5 games back for that AL third wildcard spot. Seattle had yesterday off, and today the Jays will play the M's at 4:15. The CFL week kicks off this evening with Montreal and Winnipeg, 5:30 start. As for our Lions, they go Sunday against the winless 0-10 Ottawa Redblacks. 4 p.m. kickoff for that one. More NFL preseason tonight. 10 games on the schedule, including the Seahawks and Kansas City kickoff is at 5.
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7: And checking the weather forecast, mainly cloudy today with a high of 19. Again, a risk of an afternoon thunderstorm. Tonight, chance of showers on and off throughout the evening, a low down to 11. For tomorrow, it dries up a bit, a mix of sun and cloud with a high of 20. And then Sunday, cloudy. There is a 40% chance of an afternoon shower with a high of 18. Low tide today is at 12:43.
9: 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Stimulating conversations? 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

0: Adam and Dave and the boys in Van Halen. 10 after 8. Go for it.
1: Good morning, Kenny.
0: Hey, how are you?
1: Oh, not too bad. I just thought I'd phone you to let you know that I know everybody knows that you don't like that hard yard work. But
0: yeah.
1: Who told you that this is the optimum weekend to put your garden to bed for the fall?
0: Well, no. That's not what I said. I just said this is a good weekend to do some getting ready for the fall because you don't want to spend next weekend, which is the long weekend. I said nothing about putting the garden to bed. I don't want to mess with a gardener. I don't know my stuff when it comes to that. So I keep my mouth shut there.
1: Well, it's not the optimum weekend. You know when the optimum weekend is?
0: Never. Just kidding. When?
1: Late September, early October.
0: So you got lots of time.
1: Yeah.
0: Okay.
1: Yeah.
0: Appreciate the heads up. I would never, ever question the green thumbs. I'm out. I'm just saying, it is not the long weekend. So do your stuff now. Do your stuff this weekend. Although there is lots going on in the community. I will tell you this, speaking of weekends, my wife and I, last week, we've been kicking around the idea of flipping our living room, like, from one side to, like, where the couch is, moving it across to the other wall, like, just completely flipping the living room. We've been talking about this. I don't even know what brought it up. Anyways, we both agreed, yeah, let's do it. Let's flip this living room. And we decided, well, actually, I was like, come on, let's not waste a weekend doing this. So what we're going to do is, we're going to do it on Monday, right? And you might think a job like that is a weekend job. No, that job, this whole job of flipping the living room, because when we flip it, you got to do the floors and you got to do all that stuff. It sucks. It's the worst, right? I was like, why would we waste our weekend doing that? Why don't we just suck it up and do it on like a Monday evening? Mondays are already the worst. You know what I'm saying? We're going to be tired anyways. Let's just make Monday suck even more than it already sucks. And she kind of looked at me like, you're weird. And I went, come on, let's do it on Monday. And she said, okay, fine. But I think that's a genius idea. Yes, it's going to be a pain in the ass. But at least we still have the weekend, right? Huh? That's thinking. Is that thinking? That's thinking. Fido text machine's broken right now, so you have to phone the actual old school phone, 703-2538.

0: it's not just me. I reached out to a couple other show hosts in the company. The text machine is down for them too. Text the boss. Do we pay the bill? Like, what's going on with that? If you tried to text this morning and I haven't responded, I'm not a jerk face. The machine's broke.
1: How does that Balkan salute go? Live long and prosper.
0: All right. Thought I would play this. My son had messaged me this story the other day. And I went, really? And he went, Dad, there are a lot of people that love Star Trek. And make sure you don't call it Star Trek. It's Star Trek. Okay, fine. My kid's a little bit of a sci-fi kid. I'm not. Anyhow, why are we talking about this? There is a museum that will attempt, and I only bring it up because I think we could take this from them. Would it be cool to be a community that just robs somebody of something? So here's what happens. This museum in London is going to, for the 60th anniversary of Star Trek, not track, Star Trek, they will attempt to set the world record for the most people making the Vulcan salute at the same time. Is that the finger where you... I don't know. I'm not a Star Trek guy. Anyways, speaking of being a jerk face move. This museum, they get all these people in, all these big fans of Star Trek. They celebrate. They do the Vulcan salute. They get the world record. A week later, a bunch of chuckleheads in Courtney, British Columbia, Canada decide we're going to get together and steal the record by one person. That would not be a nice thing to do. But it would be kind of funny. No? That is the ultimate jerk face thing to do. Can you imagine? I just think kind of an easy record to break, you know? Like, I get what you're going at, but there's got to be... Like, it's pretty easy to get everybody in a room and say, okay, everybody Vulcan salute. Let's count everybody. There it is. We got the record. Come on. You got to have something like... I don't know. How do we spice this thing up? 703-2538. And would you, if I did, I was the guy putting together the let's steal their record by one person just to be a jerk face, would you be on board with that? Or would you be like, no, you're a jerk face. I want nothing to do with it. Right? Fun times, I tell you. Ah, the pretty reckless. When I wake up Friday morning, you're on the jet, 821. You can message us on the Facebook Messenger. I got that open right now.

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5: 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We're going to get to Cole here at Saratoga. 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Like 8 minutes, Alter Bridge. 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Some Billy Squire on deck as well. Good morning.

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1: Let's check in with Cole. It is Friday over there at Saratoga. Morning.
2: What's going on, Kenny?
1: Not much, buddy. It's Friday. What's doing on the track this weekend?
2: Friday, it's going to be a busy weekend coming up for the Mike Noyce Memorial Night. We have, for the first time in many years, a full track total destruction, $5,000 to win, and it's exactly as it sounds. Think crash to pass, but actually trying to disable all of the other cars, last car running, and the team that completes the most laps at the end of the night wins.
1: It's one of the most popular races, eh?
2: It really is, and I know Crash the Pass is the most popular, but we're stepping it up even a notch. You can see on our social media a little example of what full-size total destruction and full-track total destruction look like at Western Speedway, which is pretty much the last time that it was run on Vancouver Island. So honoring Mike Noyce, one of our competitors that unfortunately passed away last year. His family has stepped up for this weekend. We've got up purses as well for Comox Valley Dodge Crash the Pass and our mini figure eights presented by Valley Affordable. So we're expecting a huge car count and a huge amount of destruction, all honoring Psycho Mike Noyce.
1: Love that. Weekend. Love that. Food and drink, great spot.
2: Great spot. You can, I believe we're all at the VIP tables in the Ace Brewing Company Beer Gardens for this weekend, but you can still head on over to the Ace Brewing Company Beer Gardens, have our trackside lager, our Saratoga Citrus, as well as experience all of our concessions, our main concession, the Turn 4 concession with pizza slices and other snacks, and our candy counter, all full service from the moment the doors open at 4 o'clock. So make sure to come on out for a what's going to be one of the more wilder weekends of the summer here as we're getting late in the going.
1: And we still got FanFest previous to the start of the race?
2: Yeah, FanFest starting this weekend at 5:30. That's brought to us by Lorco Auto Parts. Opening ceremony is getting underway at around 10 after 6 for the Mike Noyce Memorial. And again, full track, full car total destruction. So you're going to want to make sure that you have tickets for this one.
1: All right, where do we get them?
2: SaratogaRacing.ca. I was waiting for that question, man. It's almost like we planned this. SaratogaRacing.ca is where you're going to get all your tickets for this weekend and all of the remaining races for 2026, which is only a few more weekends. So if you haven't been out to the track, do it now before summer's over and you're waiting for race season to come around again.
1: All right, buddy. Have a great weekend. We'll catch you next week.
2: Sounds good. Thanks, Kenny.
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0: Well, the Fido text machine's broken today. It is down, so if you have texted and I haven't responded, I'm not a jerk face. It is not a jerk face status on me. Machine's down. Why are we playing the Unsolved Mysteries music? I don't know. We've been talking about this new Quiznos for months, and I was hoping we would get actual confirmation from Jet Nation members. But because of the stupid machine being broken, we can't get that confirmation. But Facebook is saying that, yes, it opened yesterday, and it was delightful. Now, I also scrolled through some of those messages and did not realize this is the second time Quiznos has been in our sweet little community. Out of all these conversations we've had, nobody's brought that up. That's crazy. Secondly, oh, this was interesting. Somebody's like, better be on their game, man. Firehouse Subs is coming. I'm like, oh, snap! We got some sub battles in the community of the CV. I do like me a good battle. Couple of sub shops. And listen, we got great local chains that you can't mess with either. So the CV is a good spot for a sandwich. Let's put it that way. Anyways, I'll cruise over there today. And I'll be like, yo, toast me up something good, baby. Let me some Quiznos. Haven't had a long time. And also, the Firehouse Subs. I did get an email. It was an email or a text the other day saying there's going to be two restaurants in that old Tim Hortons building. That building, to me, was super small, was it not? Like, I remember it being tiny in there. Anyways, more rumors. Love the rumors. Keep them coming. 703-2538. Right now, though, we have to talk on the phone like it's 1987. Because the Fido text machine is down. You can also do the Messenger, the Facebook Messenger. Usually, this is where we would shuffle through unread text messages, but we can't. Technology. There, and I'm sure there's 100 saying, did you try unplugging it and plugging it back in?
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0: Sunny. Apparently you're supposed to see an afternoon thunderstorm today, but we'll see what happens. It should be an okay weekend. It's all right. Simple Minds, alive and kicking. You are on the Jet. Good morning.

my. So good. I think he was saying a couple weeks ago I watched their performance at Live Aid. It's one of the best. It's underrated. It gets underrated by Queen, by U2. It's one of those great performances. We wrap the hour. We got you a news update coming up. Stand by and getting us there. Canadian punk rock. Sun 41 on the Jet.

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1: Good morning. I'm Sage Daniels. Comox Valley RCMP are seeking assistance to identify a suspect following an armed robbery at a Courtney business on Tuesday. Police responded to a report of a robbery at the Lotus Land Wellness Center on the 300 block of 11th Street around 10 p.m. Investigators say a man entered the business and brandished what appeared to be a firearm and demanded money from staff before fleeing on foot. RCMP described the suspect as a Caucasian man with average height and a slender build. He has brown eyes and was wearing light-colored pants and a dark sleeve hoodie. Police are asking anybody who may have been in the area at the time or anybody with security or dash cam footage to get in touch with them. Premier David Eby says Ottawa's latest counter-tariffs against the U.S. are a good start, but he says more non-tariff measures should be on the table to respond to the escalating trade war. Federal ministers said Tuesday Canada would impose tariffs on close to $28 billion worth of American goods, matching recent U.S. tariffs against Canada. Eby says Canada should also be rethinking its defense contracts, including Ottawa's multi-billion dollar plan to buy fighter jets from the U.S.
2: There are other pieces that I didn't hear that are not tariff responses that, in my opinion, should be on the table. We should be having a public discussion. Should we be buying those fighter jets from the United States? In my opinion, the answer is absolutely not.
1: EB asked British Columbians to keep up a boycott of U.S. travel and goods and support more Canadian businesses. Richmond Bridgeport MLA Teresa Watt says she's leaving the BC Conservatives, marking another recent departure from the caucus. Vista Radio's provincial reporter Emily Jovesky has more.
3: Watt says she's decided to sit as an independent because leader Carrie Lynn Finley has not publicly apologized for leaked comments during her leadership campaign, suggesting that Watt is affiliated with the Chinese Communist Party. Watt says the remarks were distasteful and made her question her place in Finley's Conservatives. Finley slammed Watt's departure as a betrayal of her voters and says she tried to address Watt's concerns in good faith. Rosalind Byrd, Ian Paton, and Peter Millibar have also recently quit the Conservatives to sit as independents. Emily Jovesky, Vista News, Victoria.
1: Courtney Comox MLA Brennan Day also announced his departure from the Conservative caucus Wednesday, making him the fifth member to leave the party in recent weeks. Donald Trump has followed through on his threat to change the name of Lake Ontario to Lake America. In a video posted to his social media accounts, the U.S. president used his ever-present Sharpie to make the declaration, crossing out Lake Ontario on a map and replacing it with Lake America. He then signed an executive order making it official. That's one response to trade talks with Canada that broke down last Friday. Trump also announced several increased and new tariffs on Canadian goods. Prime Minister Mark Carney has responded with his own tariffs on U.S. products.
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5: Check in sports. The Blue Jays were thumped 13-2 by the Royals yesterday. That drops the Jays to 3.5 games back for that AL third wild card spot. Seattle had yesterday off, and today the Jays will play the M's at 4:15. The CFL week kicks off this evening with Montreal and Winnipeg, 5:30 start. As for our Lions, they go Sunday against the winless 0-10 Ottawa Redblacks. 4 p.m. kickoff for that one. More NFL preseason tonight. 10 games on the schedule, including the Seahawks and Kansas City. Kickoff is at 5.
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5: And check on the weather forecast. Mainly cloudy today with a high of 19. Again, a risk of an afternoon thunderstorm. Tonight, chance of showers on and off throughout the evening. A low down to 11. For tomorrow, it dries up a bit. A mix of sun and cloud with a high of 20. And then Sunday, cloudy. There is a 40% chance of an afternoon shower with a high of 18. Low tide today is at 12:43.
0: Jet Mornings with Kenny, the Timu of morning shows.

0: I've been belly aching all morning long that the Fido text machine was broken, and I think it's back. Yeah, give it a round of applause. But also, I've not given the Fido text machine one of these today.
1: You blew it!
0: You really did. First text back was from a no-name first-time texter, 250. Oh, just a heads up. There's single-lane alternating traffic on Anderton. Huh. Who knows what's going on there? I guess you can text us now. 703-2538. I think. Wait a minute. Technology. Maybe the morning host will start working soon as well. Ha-ha! That's our own stew, and I'm going to give you one of these just for being you, dude.
1: You blew it!
0: Yeah, that's right. Messing with me. It was the computer, wasn't me. Wasn't me.

Well, the Fido text machine has been down all morning long, and now we're going to try to go through some of these unread text messages. I do apologize if you texted, and I'm not even messing around right now. I really honestly do appreciate every single message. I sat here this morning, just like twiddling my thumbs, like talking to nobody. I was lonely. So, thank you very much. It does mean the world to me. I'm not even joking. Here's some Lenny for you on the jet.

0: 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We are the Comox Valley's rock station.
1: All right, we're back. The Fido text machine's been broken all morning. We're back. So that's the subject of Tell Me Something Good for Thrifty Foods. It's good that it's back. I have sent the robot, well, the text machine now. We're going to pick 10 of these messages on shuffle. Let's do this button here, and here we go.
2: Did you try unplugging it and plugging it back
1: in?
2: Did you blow in the cartridge and smack the top? Old school fix, LOL. Can you not sit with your thoughts?
1: No.
2: Try it.
1: No.
2: Off to GNR.
1: Oh, cool.
2: Should I send pictures here? Beth.
1: Yes.
2: Play ABBA or Led Zepp.
1: ABBA?
2: Just pick one. Try restarting it like a herd reset match.
1: Herd reset.
2: Quiznos is open. Went yesterday. Not much of a lineup. Really nice staff.
1: Cool.
2: Unplug and plug back in before calling IT. Tim.
1: Thanks, Tim.
2: It is a long weekend if you just call in sick on Monday. That's my plan. Don't say my name or number.
1: Nope.
2: Try restarting before unplugging. I work in IT, Sarah.
1: Sarah. Sarah, you mean? Thank you very much. Those text messages, I obviously complained a lot today about the machine being broken. I'm so sorry. I'm so sorry. But what are you going to do, right? Technology. Man, when it really goes down, I am in serious trouble.
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0: Now that's some keyboard playing right there. See Forever Eyes Prism on the Jet. We don't play that one that often. There you go. It's the goods right there. Not the long weekend, but it is just about the weekend. We started this morning at first thing. It's so funny that the text machine's been broken all day because the first, basically last text we got was somebody, no name, asking for a list of long weekend of events. And I said, well, listen, you can always get the full list of stuff at mycomoxvalleynow.com, right? But I was saying, dude, it's not the long weekend. The long weekend is next weekend. So that was, hated being the bearer of bad news. Now, I can understand why it looks like it might be the long weekend because, right, it's the 28th today. The long weekend, you think, is at the end of the month? Nope. Next weekend. So we got to start taking those long weekend suggestions. And I say, I thought that this weekend was the perfect weekend to do any of the yard work because you don't want to waste doing it next weekend during the long weekend. Thoughts? 703-2538.
1: 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It's beautiful. 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
8: What's going on? Hello, it's William Stringer, and I've held back as long as I possibly can. I'm now officially going to start talking to you about events taking place in the fall, autumn. With that being said, I'm starting off with a cracking one. It is the official start of fall, autumn, the Black Creek Fall Fair.
9: Autumn Fair.
8: Which is coming to town on Saturday, September the 12th. Now, this is your quintessential fall fair.
9: Autumn fair.
8: So if you are excited about pumpkin spice season just around the corner, this one's definitely for you. 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Hashtag the Riv. 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So expect loads and loads of vendors, live music. You're going to get demonstrations, a kids' carnival kind of atmosphere, a real agricultural feel. Of course, it's harvest season, so expect contests, logging sports. There's even going to be a blacksmith's. There's going to be a cat, a silent auction, lots, lots more. Again, it's taking place on Saturday, the 12th of September, from 10 until 4. Entry by donation. Absolutely everyone welcome. 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

0: We played the wrong song. Pearl Jam's 10 was released on this day 35 years ago. So we played the second single from Versus, which is a great song. Hope your Friday's off to a great start. We missed a lot of text messages today because the text machine was down, but we're back up and running. Just working our way through them. There was quite a few messages about Peter Cullen. Yes, the voice of Optimus Prime, who is a Canadian, passed away yesterday at 85, and we played some Optimus Prime. It's such a cool-sounding voice.
1: My name is Optimus Prime.

Holy cow. That's going to do it for me today. Thank you very much for the messages. Hey, if you are going to Guns N' Roses this weekend and you can get some pictures for us, send them away, please. You can do it through the Fido text machine, which is back up and running. 703-2538. Would love that. Yeah, send us some audio, whatever, man. We'd really, really appreciate that. Enjoy the show. Black Crowes apparently are phenomenal. They're in really good form right now. That's super cool. I also wanted to, before I split, I wanted to shout out Park Run and all the park runners in the Comox Valley. I haven't gone to Park Run in several weeks, which I should. If because it's just a great crew. If you're like, what is Park Run? It's really neat. It is a global 5K that happens every Saturday. You don't have to run. You can walk, you can jog, you can run, whatever you want. But it's all community run. And we got quite the little group here in the CV. And they do an awesome job. It's all volunteer. It's super fun. Air Park, 9 a.m. tomorrow morning. They all meet. We all meet at the Rhododendron Garden. I just haven't gone in a couple weeks. But maybe this weekend. So anyway, shout out to the park runners in the CV. You guys are the best. Just a cool group. Okay. Nicholas on his way in here. Have yourself a wonderful...

0: beautiful weekend. Remember, come to work on Monday, eh? It's not the long weekend. The long weekend is next weekend. Okay, be good, be safe, all the stuff. You can text as well. Keep those coming. 703-2538. I'll check them throughout the weekend. Emails as well. Kenny@jetfmrocks.ca. Okay, now I'm out of here. Be good, be safe. See ya.
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was going to be playing Vancouver tomorrow. They're opening for Guns N' Roses. That's a pretty good duo, the Black Crows and the Guns. Oh, yeah, they're playing at BC Place. Sure, there's still some sort of tickets available. Actually, like those tickets were actually relatively inexpensive. It was like $75 for upper deck, which compared to AC/DC was like $150, $250 for upper deck. Not too bad if you're scrambling for some last-minute plans, although the ferry is. Oh, yeah. Anyways, hey, my name's Nicholas. Hope you're having a great start to your Friday. It's a Song Fact Friday here on The Jet. We'll talk a lot about the tunes today. Happy to have you along for the ride as we get prepped for another summer weekend.

No, I was really excited. I was supposed to go skydiving today after work, but the skydive place called me and they're like, oh, we have to reschedule. And I was like, reschedule? Yeah, it's supposed to rain. And apparently you're not supposed to skydive in the rain. The phrase that he used to describe it was, if we throw you out of an airplane while it's raining, when the raindrops hit your face, it feels like you're standing in front of a pressure washer, in front of a power washer. And so I said, thank you for calling me and thank you for rescheduling, because I have no desire to make it feel like my face is being sandblasted or power washed or whatever. You know what I mean? But yeah, a little bit of rain we're expecting. Clearing up into tomorrow, 20 degrees, mix of sun and cloud. Bit of more showers on Sunday. It's going to be off and on for the next week or so. Daily highs between 17 and 20 degrees.

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1: From Regina, Dead Levee.

That's one of our Made and Played in Canada musicians. They're called Dead Levy. I was just looking over at our website for new and emerging artists from coast to coast called madeandplayedincanada.ca. I found a group from Vancouver Island. Could this be the most Vancouver Island band name of all time? It's Three Sailing Weight. That's classic. Here's a little bit of one of their songs. It's called No News.

You might remember those guys. They actually got a cease and desist letter from BC Ferries because their logo looked a little bit too much like the Ferries logo. Classic. If you're looking to hear more of them, they're called Free Sailing Weight on Made and Played in Canada.

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0: content. If you've got people who like vintage toys, especially if they like it in a gift-giving, you know, festive scenario.
1: Wink, wink.
0: So the event I'm talking about is Toys on the Island. It's a toy show. And it's taking place on Saturday, October the 10th at the Sportsplex in Campbell River. Now, if you've got friends or family, or if you, in fact, are nostalgic, this one is definitely for you. There's going to be over 25 tables chocked full of nostalgic toys. And when I say 25, I actually mean 50 tables. And when I say 50 tables, I actually mean 100 tables worth of toys. And just in case you're going to quickly get bored of this game, I actually mean 175 tables of toys. That's the real number, by the way. So think Transformers, board games, Magic, D&D, whatever that means. The Gathering, again, whatever that means. 3D printed art, Funko Pops, Hot Wheels. some of these have got to be made up. For more details, you want to search for the Toys on the Island Toy Show, Campbell River. Hashtag The Riv. For 98.9 Jet FM, I'm William Stringer, and that's what's going on.

does feel like the first time, doesn't it? Every Friday right now, it just feels like the first Friday. Oh, yeah, the weekend's coming. Fired up. Fitting that the word first is in that song, by the way, because that was the first song on Foreigner's first album, and it was recorded 50 years ago, 1976, released in 77. Mick Jones, a member of Foreigner, wrote it. He was just getting out of a marriage to somebody who he'd met in France, was living in France. Then he went back to the UK for a little bit and moved after that to America because he was in all these different bands and a rather tumultuous time in his life. But basically, he had just gotten divorced, moved to America, met somebody, got remarried. And this song is to describe like, oh, it feels like the first time I was married. Hopefully not, because the first time he got divorced. But anyways.

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you seen the Billy Joel documentary yet? I think it was HBO who put it all together. Very in-depth. And I didn't get to watch the whole thing yet, but I saw the part on the early bit of his career when he was really starting to put everything together. And it's like, holy smokes. There are so many moving pieces in the music industry. And it was wild that, like, I didn't know that his wife became his manager, and then they ended up getting divorced while she was still his manager in this whole thing. Like, a lot of moving parts in the Billy Joel story. Documentary is definitely worth a watch. I got to finish that thing. It was very interesting.

Is summer weather a thing of the past? Just looking ahead at the weekend, like 20 degrees is as warm as it's going to get. Bit of sun tomorrow, but other than that, it's going to be a lot of rain, a lot of clouds, a lot of showers. Just that that point in the year where things are starting to turn. Is summer over weather-wise?

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I haven't been in school for like 10 years now, but I still feel like summer ends when the school year begins. Are you that way too? I know like the official end of summer is September, like the 20th or the 21st, somewhere around there. But it feels like this could be, this is like the second last weekend of summer. Then you have the Labor Day long weekend. Is that a good litmus test to put on it, you think, where the first bit of summer is the May long weekend? Like unofficially, the unofficial start of summer is like the May long weekend. And then the unofficial end is Labor Day. Should we just change the seasons? Because I feel like it's not just me who thinks this way.

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5: 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Now, first of all, to clear up any confusion the last year this was done, this is not the Comox Valley Record Show. It's not the show of our beloved local newspaper. It's the Comox Valley Record Show. The inflection in my voice is crucial. Now, details of this year's event are still being published, but on previous years, this whole building, and it's a bloody big building, is filled to the rafters with big, beautiful records playing music, arguably the way it was meant to be listened to. So if you've got a collection and you want to build on it a little bit, maybe there's a song that you really like that you would just love to have on record. Also gifts, or potentially just showing your kids how music used to be listened to in the mainstream. This is just a lovely event. Now, you need to stay tuned for this one. Lots more information to come. But Sunday, the 25th of October in the Curling Rink. And for details, it's Facebook, the Comox Valley Record Show. 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

Time check. We are on our way to 12 o'clock, which, to be honest with you, just thinking about Friday afternoon and the weekend has me feeling a little bit like this on the inside. 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We got news, weather, sports, all coming up next, the second half of the Midday Show. And Friday afternoon, it's so close.

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1: Good afternoon, I'm Sage Daniels.
2: The Comox Valley Aquatic Center is set to reopen on September 8th, following major infrastructure upgrades and annual maintenance, which left the pool closed for the summer. The Comox Valley Regional District said work over the summer focused on improving energy efficiency, indoor comfort, service accessibility, and the building's long-term reliability. Some of the upgrades included installing new acoustic panels and baffles to limit echo in the pool, heating and ventilation system replacements, roof and skylight replacements, and the water slide was refurbished. CVRD Senior Manager of Recreation Services, Trish Morgan, says keeping the Comox Valley Sports Center open during the Aquatic Center closure helped maintain recreation access in the community throughout the project. A partial prohibition of off-road vehicles has been rescinded across the Coastal Fire Center. As of noon Friday, the prohibition of the use of all-terrain vehicles, motorcycles, and off-road side-by-side vehicles on Crown land outside of municipal boundaries is no longer in effect. The prohibition was introduced a few weeks ago with a goal of reducing wildfire risk. The BC Wildfire Service says conditions have improved, but they're urging backcountry enthusiasts to remain vigilant and follow all wildfire regulations. A ban on campfires remains active in most areas of the Coastal Fire Center, as well as larger Category 2 and 3 open fires. A Vancouver Island-based MLA announced earlier this week he was leaving the BC Conservatives over frustrations with Carolyn Findlay's leadership. Vista Radio's provincial reporter Emily Joveski has the details.
3: Courtney Comox MLA Brennan Day is the latest to quit the Conservative caucus, citing concerns Wednesday about Findlay's judgment and ethical standards. Teresa Watt announced her departure earlier in the day. Rosalind Bird, Ian Payton, and Peter Milibar have also left in recent days. All are currently sitting as independents, but Milibar and Payton have said they intend to start a new center-right political party. So far, none of their fellow independents have publicly committed to joining them. Emily Joveski, Vista News, Victoria.
2: Abbotsford South MLA Bruce Bandman has also announced he's leaving the BC Conservatives to sit as an independent, becoming the sixth member to lead the party in recent days. BC's privacy watchdog is investigating the province's decision to remove public access to the online BC government directory. The government blocked public access to the online list of all public employees and their contact information on August 18th, citing cybersecurity risks. BC's Information and Privacy Commissioner said this week he's looking into the security risks and transparency concerns related to the decision. BC Green MLA Rob Botterill says cybersecurity risks must be taken seriously, but he questions whether it was necessary to take the directory down entirely.
4: Is there a way to solve this that involves keeping the directory up, but equipping employees within government with various strategies and approaches to protect them?
2: Butterell says the directory was an important resource for many, ranging from nonprofits to journalists.
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2: Plenty of Pacific Northwest baseball fans will be keeping an eye on their screens this weekend, with the Toronto Blue Jays beginning a three-game set at home with the Seattle Mariners today. Both clubs are trying to climb the American League wildcard standings. The Jays are 3.5 games back. The Mariners are 4 games back. And we kick off week 13 of the CFL season tonight. The first place Montreal Alouettes take on the Winnipeg Blue Bombers. Taking a look at your afternoon forecast, there's going to be a few showers with some light wind, and it'll get to a low of 11. Tomorrow, a mix of sun and cloud throughout the day with some more wind, a high of 20, and a low of 14. Right now it's 18. And cloudy.
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0: Hey, you. Yes, you behind the grandstands. Well done. We've made it.
1: Winner, Gagnon.
0: We're all winners. It's Friday afternoon. The weekend is so close, you can reach out and touch it.

Are you interested in looking at some cool cars this weekend? There's actually a couple options for you. Of course, Saratoga Speedway, the racing season is still on. But there's also a car show coming to the Valley, Island Bug Jam. It's a celebration of all the all different types of Volkswagens. I remember they've done this for a while now, but it's cool to see them bringing it back. Tomorrow, they're doing like a bit of a parade. A lot of the nice vehicles that are going to be around town, they're going to do a drive all together. So if you look at, you can find the route on their website. But if you're interested, you could see all the cars doing their thing, driving down the street. But on Sunday, they've got a show and shine at the exhibition grounds. So if you're interested in checking out some cool cars, having a nice, relaxing weekend, checking out the hardware, there's an option for you. Island Bug Jam is back.

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Are you familiar with Darby Mills? She was the lead singer of one of Canada's biggest groups of its day, a spinoff of Chilliwack called The Headpins. And Darby has since broken up with The Headpins. There was a bit of drama in there, but she's been going around. She doesn't have any dates coming up, but she had this new idea where it's like a combination between like a documentary telling her story as well as a concert. And it's a cool idea because she doesn't just play songs by The Headpins while she's telling her story. She also plays a bunch of songs by her influencers, like Janis Joplin, Nazareth, the Allman Brothers, Led Zeppelin, and more, which I'd love to see that more. I got to be honest with you. It's always well-received when a band plays a cover song. Always well-received. I'd love to see it more often. Here's Darby doing her thing with The Headpins.

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7: Hello, it's William Stringer. I'm going to jump straight into this one. The Sasquatch Conference is coming to the Florence Philberg Center on October the 30th for 3 days of absolutely everything Sasquatch. Now, I didn't even know this was such a big thing and people were so serious about it. Hats off. The three-day conference is going to be an opportunity for you to come and listen to some of the most credited specialists talk about this incredibly interesting subject. If you are a believer, it is an opportunity for you to learn more about it and kind of grow your knowledge base. If you're not, you're going to understand what these people believe and maybe even come out with a slightly changed opinion yourself. Not only is there going to be speakers, it's jam-packed schedule. Sasquatch-themed vendors. There's also going to be a costume dance on the 31st as the days start to considerably draw in October. I think this one is going to be a right laugh and you should consider it. Again, it takes place from the 30th of October to the 1st of November at the Florence Philberg Center. For details, check Vancouver Island Sasquatch Watch and you can get tickets through Eventbrite. For 98.9 Jet FM, I'm William Stringer and that's what's going on.

doing some snacking. It's lunch hour. Yeah, I hope you're getting out and getting to enjoy some sort of eats, keep you fueled up for the rest of this work week. I completely forgot to

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1: Hey, rock and roll news for you. Who is the tallest in the rock and roll universe? Loudwire has the list of the tallest rock stars. I knew. It was Nirvana's bassist, Kurt Novoselic. Guy's 6'7". Number two was Mick Fleetwood, and then Joey Ramone. Check out the list. It's actually pretty good. There's a lot of really tall musicians out there. Great read for the weekend. If you're bored, you got nothing to do, check out Faro.

0: Magazine. They have an article, five times musicians hated the covers of their songs. Like, for example, Bob Dylan could not stand Guns N' Roses' version of Knocking on Heaven's Door. It's a really good read. Check it out. And finally, Maynard James Keenan of Tool just got a hip replacement. Yeah, happened yesterday. Now, there is plans for a Tool tour at the end of 2026. And Maynard said on social media that he first started experiencing problems with the hip back when he was touring in July, and then learned he'd need a hip replacement, and he wanted to get it done as soon as possible so he could be on the mend and get back on the road. So there you go. Maynard James with a new hip. Live and local. Mean Bikini helping out with a benefit show at the Waverly. That's set to go tomorrow night. If you got a gig or a show you want to promote, you can do it right here on the Rock Blast. Let's hear you, 703-2538.
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Let's enter another song in the file of most notable one-hit wonders. This song came out in 1997. It just exploded. Went straight to number 9 on the charts here in Canada. Number 32 on the U.S. charts. Number 14 in Iceland. Number 57 in the U.K. It was all over the charts from this band who nobody knew existed before it came out. The band, Harvey Danger. The song, Flagpole Sitta. And they're from Seattle, too, just across the water.

Did you ever see the music video for that song, Lonely Boy by the Black Keys? It is one of the just strangest videos ever. It's interesting. It's original. So it's just a guy. His name is Derek T. Tuggle. And he was a security guard turned actor. He auditioned for this music video and was accepted with six other people. They got all these six people together. They tried to do like a choreographed dance and all this stuff. And they realized this guy, Derek, he dances kind of quirky, kind of goofy. Why don't we just have him on screen? And they did a single take shot on this guy, Derek, out in front of a hotel in Los Angeles. He's just dancing and lip syncing to the song the entire time. That's it. And it won a ton of awards for most original video. Got almost 200 million views on YouTube too, which is wild.

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1: From Victoria, Shale.

our Maiden Played in Canada musicians, Shale, here on the Jet. Looking ahead to this weekend. Oh, man. It's going to start getting chillier, which I got to tell you, kind of okay with it. Because summer, it's nice. You get the sun. It's hot. But the problem is, it can be really hot sometimes. And I'm tired of waking up sweaty. That's the one thing about summer that I'm ready to be done with, is waking up sweaty. So, temperatures are starting to go down. We'll soon have overnight lows in the single digits. That's where I want to be. I want to be in like daily highs at 17 to 20, overnight lows between 7 and 9 degrees. That's where I'm excited to living again, because I'm tired of waking up sweaty. I don't know about you.

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9: What's going on? Hello, it's William Stringer, and I've held back as long as I possibly can. I'm now officially going to start talking to you about events taking place in the fall autumn. With that being said, I'm starting off with a cracking one. It is the official start of fall autumn, the Black Creek Fall Fair.
10: Autumn Fair.
9: Which is coming to town on Saturday, September the 12th. 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
10: Autumn Fair.
9: So if you are excited about pumpkin spice season just around the corner, this one's definitely for you. This thing has been going on for a long time, and there's a reason for that. 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Hashtag the Riv. 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So expect loads and loads of vendors, live music. You're going to get demonstrations, a kids' carnival kind of atmosphere, a real agricultural feel. Of course, it's harvest season, so expect contests, logging sports. There's even going to be a blacksmith. There's going to be a cat, a silent auction, lots, lots more. Again, it's taking place on Saturday, the 12th of September, from 10 until 4. Entry by donation. Absolutely everyone welcome. 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

Time check. Coming up on 2 o'clock. Oh, man. Ooh, man. 2 o'clock. I got to get out of here. Got to go. I'll leave you with Mac. She will get you through the rest of your work week and the drive home. Have a great rest of your week, your work week. A pleasant weekend. Whether you're just sitting at home enjoying the, well, I guess it's supposed to rain a bit. Maybe you're doing some chores. Maybe you're going to Island Bug Jam. They've got the car show on Sunday. Whatever you're up to. Hope you enjoy it. We'll chat again on Monday. From Windsor, Ontario, the Blue Stones going to be playing me out today. It's Don't Miss.

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you feel that? Friday. Even better if you are a part of Jet Nation. It is the return of the Friday Fuel Up at Peninsula Co-op. That means phone on loud if you are a part of Jet Nation.

I do realize I forgot to refresh you on what the Friday Fuel Up is. I will let you know at 10. Don't worry. That does give you a bit of time to go get signed up for Jet Nation. If you're not, I got to talk Boston since we just played some Boston. They had some big news this week. We just celebrated their 50th anniversary of their debut album, released August 25th, 76, including that hit, Something About You. They just announced an expanded reissue of that album. It's going to be out late next year, but it's supposed to have some lost demos on it, which really just gets you excited because that's their early stuff, which is some of their best. That entire album is a hit front to back. I can't wait to see what else they came up with back then.

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seems to be an issue again today. There is still construction going on for the sewer upgrade along Comox Road, along the dike there. I'm thinking maybe we just have some PTSD from yesterday. A 10-minute drive took about 28 today, so give yourself lots of time to get

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7: Here's what's going on.
8: Hello, it's William Stringer. Now, obviously, it is way too soon to talk about that massive event at the end of this year. You know, a week before the end of this year. Wink, wink. But I've got an event that might be a good one for you to attend if you've got people who like vintage toys. Especially if they like it in a gift-giving, you know, festive scenario. Wink, wink. So the event I'm talking about is Toys on the Island. It's a toy show. And it's taking place on Saturday, October the 10th at the Sportsplex in Campbell River. Now, if you've got friends or family, or if you, in fact, are nostalgic, this one is definitely for you. There's going to be over 25 tables chocked full of nostalgic toys. And when I say 25, I actually mean 50 tables. And when I say 50 tables, I actually mean 100 tables worth of toys. And just in case you're going to quickly get bored of this game, I actually mean 175 tables of toys. That's the real number, by the way. So think Transformers, board games, Magic, D&D, whatever that means, The Gathering, again, whatever that means, 3D printed art, Funko Pops, Hot Wheels. Some of these have got to be made up. For more details, you want to search for the Toys on the Island Toy Show, Campbell River. Hashtag The Riv. For 98.9 Jet FM, I'm William Stringer, and that's what's going on.

It is our first day back with the Friday Fuel Up, and I want everybody to be in the running for free gas money. I mean, who wouldn't want that, genuinely? It's so easy to be a part of this, by the way. You just got to be a part of Jet Nation, and you honestly probably already are. But if for some crazy reason you haven't signed up yet, this is your last chance, okay? I'm going to give you until 3, and then I'm putting the call out. This is it. Free gas money on the line here. So if you haven't signed up yet, you're heading to michaelmoxvalleynow.com looking for the Jet Nation sticker in the top right-hand corner and signing up. I mean, I got to know where I'm calling so that I can give you this free gas card from Peninsula Co-op, right?

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did not think Soundgarden would be the one getting me excited for NFL season to start, but they did it. They're going to be the halftime show at the season opener for the Seahawks on September 9th. And here's the kicker. Taylor Momsen going to be the vocals for Soundgarden, and Mike McCready from Pearl Jam is going to be also up there on stage. I mean, that is a killer lineup. Tickets are for sure going to be outrageously priced, but small price to pay for seeing Soundgarden 2026.

had the same severe weather watch notification on my phone since 10 a.m. today. I haven't seen any weather. I see blue sky outside the jet right now. But there's a chance of some squalls, of some severe thunderstorms happening at some point today, overnight as well. Just be ready for it in case.

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You gotta get entered to win the first day of school off. At least off driving duty. We're calling a winner on Monday to see which students are getting a ride to the first day of school in a fire truck. 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A student from Cumberland, Comox, and Courtney each get their own ride from their fire department. It's coming up soon.

years of Aerosmith's single, Walk This Way. This day, 1975, off Toys in the Attic. It's one of those songs that everybody knows the words to, or at least pretends to. Let's see how well you do. It's on the Jet.

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7: 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Now, first of all, to clear up any confusion the last year this was done, this is not the Comox Valley Record Show. 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It's the Comox Valley Record Show. The inflection in my voice is crucial. Now, details of this year's event are still being published, but on previous years, this whole building, and it's a bloody big building, is filled to the rafters with big, beautiful records playing music, arguably the way it was meant to be listened to. So if you've got a collection and you want to build on it a little bit, maybe there's a song that you really like that you would just love to have on record. Also gifts, or potentially just showing your kids how music used to be listened to in the mainstream. This is just a lovely event. Now you need to stay tuned for this one. Lots more information to come. But Sunday the 25th of October in the Curling Rink. And for details, it's Facebook, the Comox Valley Record Show. 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
3: 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I wish I could look quick. I'm so... I'm

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1: You know what? 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I was actually looking for Nanaimo Mike. Why? I'm such a dumbass. 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
1: 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Looking up people's names in the phone book. You're there. 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
1: Good afternoon, I'm Sage Daniels.
2: The Comox Valley Aquatic Center is set to reopen on September 8th, following major infrastructure upgrades and annual maintenance, which left the pool closed for the summer. The Comox Valley Regional District said work over the summer focused on improving energy efficiency, indoor comfort, service accessibility, and the building's long-term reliability. Some of the upgrades included installing new acoustic panels and baffles to limit echo in the pool, heating and ventilation system replacements, roof and skylight replacements, and the water slide was refurbished. CVRD Senior Manager of Recreation Services, Trish Morgan, says keeping the Comox Valley Sports Center open during the Aquatic Center closure helped maintain recreation access in the community throughout the project. A partial prohibition of off-road vehicles has been rescinded across the Coastal Fire Center. As of noon Friday, the prohibition of the use of all-terrain vehicles,
0: And now, an update from the MyComoxValleyNow.com newsroom.
1: Good afternoon, I'm Sage Daniels.
2: The Comox Valley Aquatic Center is set to reopen on September 8th, following major infrastructure upgrades and annual maintenance, which left the pool closed for the summer. The Comox Valley Regional District said work over the summer focused on improving energy efficiency, indoor comfort, service accessibility, and the building's long-term reliability. Some of the upgrades included installing new acoustic panels and baffles to limit echo in the pool, heating and ventilation system replacements, roof and skylight replacements, and the water slide was refurbished. CVRD Senior Manager of Recreation Services, Trish Morgan, says keeping the Comox Valley Sports Center open during the Aquatic Center closure helped maintain recreation access in the community throughout the project. A partial prohibition of off-road vehicles has been rescinded across the Coastal Fire Center. As of noon Friday, the prohibition of the use of all-terrain vehicles, motorcycles, and off-road side-by-side vehicles on Crown land outside of municipal boundaries is no longer in effect. The prohibition was introduced a few weeks ago with a goal of reducing wildfire risk. The BC Wildfire Service says conditions have improved, but they're urging backcountry enthusiasts to remain vigilant and follow all wildfire regulations. A ban on campfires remains active in most areas of the Coastal Fire Center, as well as larger Category 2 and 3 open fires. A Vancouver Island-based MLA announced earlier this week he was leaving the BC Conservatives over frustrations with Carolyn Findlay's leadership. Vista Radio's provincial reporter Emily Joveski has the details.
3: Courtney Comox MLA Brennan Day is the latest to quit the Conservative caucus, citing concerns Wednesday about Findlay's judgment and ethical standards. Teresa Watt announced her departure earlier in the day. Rosalind Bird, Ian Payton, and Peter Milibar have also left in recent days. All are currently sitting as independents, but Milibar and Payton have said they intend to start a new center-right political party. So far, none of their fellow independents have publicly committed to joining them. Emily Joveski, Vista News, Victoria.
2: Abbotsford South MLA Bruce Bandman has also announced he's leaving the BC Conservatives to sit as an independent, becoming the sixth member to lead the party in recent days. BC's privacy watchdog is investigating the province's decision to remove public access to the online BC government directory. The government blocked public access to the online list of all public employees and their contact information on August 18th, citing cybersecurity risks. BC's Information and Privacy Commissioner said this week he's looking into the security risks and transparency concerns related to the decision. BC Green MLA Rob Botterill says cybersecurity risks must be taken seriously, but he questions whether it was necessary to take the directory down entirely.
4: Is there a way to solve this that involves keeping the directory up, but equipping employees within government with various strategies and approaches to protect them?
2: Botterill says the directory was an important resource for many, ranging from nonprofits to journalists.
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2: Plenty of Pacific Northwest baseball fans will be keeping an eye on their screens this weekend, with the Toronto Blue Jays beginning a three-game set at home with the Seattle Mariners today. Both clubs are trying to climb the American League wildcard standings. The Jays are 3.5 games back. The Mariners are 4 games back. And we kick off week 13 of the CFL season tonight. The first place Montreal Alouettes take on the Winnipeg Blue Bombers.
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2: Taking a look at your evening forecast, there's going to be a few showers with some light wind, and it'll get to a low of 11. Tomorrow, a mix of sun and cloud throughout the day with some more light wind, a high of 20, and a low of 14. Right now it's 20 and cloudy.
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9: Have you been landing yourself some lunkers lately? Experts say big Chinook are popping up all around Vancouver Island. Good timing, too, seeing as slot size restrictions are expected to end on September 1st in many areas. Hotspots for the oversized fish are being reported around Nanaimo and French Creek, and experts say the 602 glow plugs are yielding some good results. We're also hearing about plenty of action on the West Island, including around Bamfield, Euclulit, and the Alberni Canal, with several big springs making appearances. Lures of choice out there are the Bloody Nose teaser heads and Game Changer plugs. Also, pinks have been making their way into rivers north of Nanaimo, so you might want to blow the dust off your beach and river fishing gear soon. Remember to obtain proper licensing if you're looking to spend a day on the water. A valid BC Tidal Waters sports fishing license is required for any species of finfish or shellfish in BC's salt waters, and a salmon conservation stamp is required if salmon are being retained.
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1: Oh, this one brings back memories. It's from a band that didn't ever do enough, but what they did do was amazing. Death from Above, 1979. It's a band from just outside Toronto, early 2010s era, and one of the hardest live shows I've ever seen. They have a sound like no other. This tune is off the Rock Album of the Year from the 2015 Juno Awards, and it honestly might be the only song you know by them. It's a forgotten favorite to the core. Death from Above's Trainwreck, 1979. It's your forgotten favorite for today.

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0: You've been so patient, Jet Nation. Let's get to our Friday Fuel Up with Peninsula Co-op. It's real. It's happening right now. All you got to do is be a part of Jet Nation and answer the phone.
1: Hello?
0: Hey, Catherine. It's Mac from the Jet. How's your day going?
1: It's going well. How are you?
0: Grateful. It is Friday. That was a bit of a week, eh?
1: Totally.
0: I got a little bit of a pick-me-up if you want. How does $25 to Peninsula Co-op sound?
1: Ooh. That sounds awesome.
0: Pretty sweet way to get the weekend Woo-hoo! Going, right? Yeah. Is there a song that I can put on to help make the weekend a little bit better?
1: On the spot like this, I'm not sure, to be honest. You caught me in the bathroom, to be honest. I hope you're not going to play that on the radio. But
0: oh, you know I'm going to. Should I pick like a longer song for you then? Maybe some Zeppelin?
1: Yeah, sounds perfect.

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6: Hello, it's William Stringer. I'm going to jump straight into this one. The Sasquatch Conference is coming to the Florence Philburg Center on October the 30th for 3 days of absolutely everything Sasquatch. Now, I didn't even know this was such a big thing and people were so serious about it. Hats off. The three-day conference is going to be an opportunity for you to come and listen to some of the most credited specialists talk about this incredibly interesting subject. If you are a believer, it is an opportunity for you to learn more about it and kind of grow your knowledge base. If you're not, you're going to understand what these people believe and maybe even come out with a slightly changed opinion yourself. Not only is there going to be speakers, it's jam-packed schedule. Sasquatch-themed vendors. There's also going to be a costume dance on the 31st as the days start to considerably draw in October. I think this one is going to be a right laugh and you should consider it. Again, it takes place from the 30th of October to the 1st of November at the Florence Philburg Centre. For details, check Vancouver Island Sasquatch Watch and you can get tickets through Eventbrite. For 98.9 Jet FM, I'm William Stringer. That's what's going on.
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Downtown Courtney's about to get a whole lot more busy. We have Pulse on the Plaza about to kick off, and today's actually in collaboration with Pride as well. So it's going to be a big old party kicking off at 5 downtown Courtney. You should probably join in on the fun.

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1: Hey, rock and roll news for you. Who is the tallest in the rock and roll universe? Loudwire has the list of the tallest rock stars. I knew. It was Nirvana's bassist, Kurt Novoselic. Guy's 6'7". Number two was Mick Fleetwood, and then Joey Ramone. Check out the list. It's actually pretty good. There's a lot of really tall musicians out there. Great read for the weekend. If you're bored, you got nothing to do, check out Far Out Magazine. They have an article, 5 times musicians hated the covers of their songs. Like, for example, Bob Dylan could not stand Guns N' Roses' version of Knocking on Heaven's Door. It's a really good read. Check it out. And finally, Maynard James Keenan of Tool just got a hip replacement. Yeah, happened yesterday. Now, there is plans for a Tool tour at the end of 2026. And Maynard said on social media that he first started experiencing problems with the hip back when he was touring in July. And then learned he'd need a hip replacement. And he wanted to get it done as soon as possible so he could be on the mend and get back on the road. So there you go. Maynard James with a new hip. Live and local. Mean Bikini helping out with a benefit show at the Waverly. That's set to go tomorrow night. If you got a gig or a show you want to promote, you can do it right here on the Rock Blast. Let's hear you, 703-2538.
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1: Good afternoon, I'm Sage Daniels.
2: The Comox Valley Aquatic Center is set to reopen on September 8th, following major infrastructure upgrades and annual maintenance, which left the pool closed for the summer. The Comox Valley Regional District said work over the summer focused on improving energy efficiency, indoor comfort, service accessibility, and the building's long-term reliability. Some of the upgrades included installing new acoustic panels and baffles to limit echo in the pool, heating and ventilation system replacements, roof and skylight replacements, and the water slide was refurbished. CVRD Senior Manager of Recreation Services, Trish Morgan, says keeping the Comox Valley Sports Center open during the Aquatic Center closure helped maintain recreation access in the community throughout the project. A partial prohibition of off-road vehicles has been rescinded across the Coastal Fire Center. As of noon Friday, the prohibition of the use of all-terrain vehicles, motorcycles, and off-road side-by-side vehicles on Crown land outside of municipal boundaries is no longer in effect. The prohibition was introduced a few weeks ago with the goal of reducing wildfire risk. The BC Wildfire Service says conditions have improved, but they're urging backcountry enthusiasts to remain vigilant and follow all wildfire regulations. A ban on campfires remains active in most areas of the Coastal Fire Center, as well as larger Category 2 and 3 open fires. A Vancouver Island-based MLA announced earlier this week he was leaving the BC Conservatives over frustrations with Carolyn Findlay's leadership. Vista Radio's provincial reporter Emily Joveski has the details.
3: Courtney Comox MLA Brennan Day is the latest to quit the Conservative caucus, citing concerns Wednesday about Findlay's judgment and ethical standards. Teresa Watt announced her departure earlier in the day. Rosalind Bird, Ian Payton, and Peter Milibar have also left in recent days. All are currently sitting as independents, but Milibar and Payton have said they intend to start a new center-right political party. So far, none of their fellow independents have publicly committed to joining them. Emily Joveski, Vista News, Victoria.
2: Abbotsford South MLA Bruce Bandman has also announced he's leaving the BC Conservatives to sit as an independent, becoming the sixth member to lead the party in recent days. BC's privacy watchdog is investigating the province's decision to remove public access to the online BC government directory. The government blocked public access to the online list of all public employees and their contact information on